begins with a blessing, but it ends with a curse. Making life easy, but making it worse. 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
1: Switches on my Death Star.
0: Oh, what a rush.
1: Yep.
0: I'm pulling bitches like Jabba the Hutt.
1: Switches on my Death Star.
0: Oh, what a rush. I'm pulling bitches like Jabba the Hutt.
1: Switches on my Death Star.
0: Oh, what a rush.
1: Yep.
0: I'm pulling bitches like Jabba the Hutt.
2: Straight 70s and bell bottoms, chest hairs and fly collars. We ain't using no condoms here, we bareback and so why bother? Watch her slobber on my knobber, I won't catch the clap. And that VIP cool keep, he gon' make they booties clap. This some ill shit, pimp shit I pay bills with. Get my thrills with, like Big Willie on some swinger shit. Let me borrow Jada for 12 space hours,
1: yep.
2: I will return her later.

0: job on the hood.
1: Switches on my Death Star.
0: Oh, what a rush.
1: Yep.
0: I'm pulling bitches like job on the hood.
1: Switches on my Death Star.
0: Oh, what a rush. I'm pulling bitches like job on the hood.
1: Switches on my Death Star.
0: Oh, what a rush.
1: Yep.
0: I'm pulling bitches like job on the hood.
2: Excuse me, I hate to come in rude, interfere with MCs while they doing an interview. That's that distracting tactic called brand new malfunction. They whole process up here on a misguided pest. See, they caught up with the kindergarten and first grade format. Grown people who can't move forward and all that. Updated DJs really 20 years behind. They fall back for the month. I get bored, animated, spitting on tracks. A robot in the radio station programmed by electricity.

0: Oh, what a rush. I'm pulling bitches like Jabba the Hutt.
1: Switches on my Death Star.
0: Oh, what a rush.
1: Yep.

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horse, the mouse, the cat, a bunny, boom, boom, granny, the bird, the black.

0: partner in contact with their nearest police department. If you want to report a lollipop robbery, press 1. For a kidney robbery, press 2. 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For a rape, press 3. 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
1: Two, three, break!

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Bring back that feeling.

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They just strut. What the fuck? They know what is what, but they don't know what is what. They just strut. What the fuck?

They know what is what, but they don't know what is what. They just strut.

what is what they just strut. What the fuck? They know what is what, but they don't know what is what. They just strut. What the fuck? They know what is what, but they don't know what is what. They just strut. What the fuck? They know what is what, but they don't know what is what. They just know what is what, but they don't know what is what. They just know what is what, but they don't know what is what. They just strut. What the fuck? What the fuck? What the fuck? What the fuck?